0: Do you love streaming Magic 97 at work or on the go? We want to make you a star.
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1: Good evening. I'm Eric Haddam. A 155-kilometer-long, 230-kilovolt transmission line stretching between Coteau Creek and Swift Current could be a possibility. 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
8: Good evening. This is Kirsty Hansen back with the 5-day forecast. Tonight we'll see clear skies with a low of 16. Tomorrow, Sunday, and Monday, we can expect mainly sunshine with highs from 32 to

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We could be in the Arctic, at the edge of the earth,

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4: Good morning. This is Kirsty Hansen back with a 5-day forecast. This morning we're looking at sunshine with a high of 35 and a low of 18 later on. Tomorrow on Monday we'll see mainly sun and highs from 32 to 38. Then on Tuesday and Wednesday, sun and clouds with highs from 24 to 29. 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

0: With a low of 16, tomorrow mainly sunny and windy, a high of 34 and the humidex 39. On Monday, it'll be sunny and 29, Tuesday, cloudy and 29. Current weather conditions can be found anytime on your Swift Current online app. I'm Judy Peters.
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1: From the Provincial News Desk, I'm Judy Peters. Over the month of June, the southeast was nearly flooded with near-constant rainfalls. That all added up to an impressive final figure. That's from Environment and Climate Change Canada meteorologist Terry Lang.
2: Still kind of putting them all together, but the preliminary amounts for rainfall, 136.3 millimeters of rain, and that makes it the 10th